0: The music you love.
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0: And of course, the music you

That was Undressed by Somber. Now, big thank you to Richie Sellier for coming in to have a great chat with us. Now, would you like to win confetti from Croke Park, or rather purchase confetti from Croke Park? We'll let you know after Gorillaz.

Glenn Hansard and Colin McInerney recorded live on Today FM in 2011 on The Ray D'Arcy Show. That was a cover, believe it or not, of Britney Spears' Every Time, and still not a dry eye in the house listening to that one, and I'm sure you feel the same across the country tuning us in this lunchtime as we remember the legend, the Irish music legend that was Glenn Hansard. It almost feels unreal to wrap your tongue around saying was at the news of his very much untimely and tragic passing. And what an incredible character and musician that we're so privileged to be able to remember today as well. Brendan says, Today FM, maybe this is the best hour of music in a long time. What an amazing voice Glenn had. Song after song filled with so much emotion. Everyone, whether you've seen Glenn live or not, is missing him so much today. I think that's really well put, Brendan. And thank you for sharing that with us. Caroline says, Louise, I used to play Star Star to our newborn son his first few weeks in the neonatal in Crumlin. Worry and stress evaporated for that 3 minutes and 42 seconds listening to the song, and I'll never forget it. It's absolutely devastating news today. Rest in peace, Glenn, and we're enjoying. She hopes he's enjoying a sing-song with Mick Christopher, says Caroline. Well, I've no doubt about it that they're surely clinking a glass, they're having a pint, they're having a tune in heaven, please God, and laughing maybe as they listen to all these lovely stories.

We are together right now. Well, I hope you're singing this one. And that, you know, the impact it's had on Ireland. And how many of us will sing this for all the right reasons. And it'll make us feel great. So thanks for what you did for music.

0: I want to bring in Philip King here because, Philip, you curated that event, didn't you, where the Old Triangle was performed?
1: Yes, I did. And it's amazing hearing it at this removed

Won't you stand by me? Won't you stand by me?